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And if you're ready to take flight into the great unknown, I've got something new just for you. So strap in and stay tuned for the best in

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When the streetlights in your veins go on, and some are walking up and down the sidewalk of your grin.

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0: right, you're listening to All Hit Radio, and it's 53 degrees at 13 minutes past the hour. And right now in our All Request line, I've got Mike Ledgerwood on the phone. Hey, babe, what would you like to hear? Hey, babe, I'm sorry, I can't hear you too well. You're going to have to speak a little closer into the phone. Okay, babe, what would you like to hear again?
1: We are observing your Earth.
0: Hey, Mike, I'm sorry, babe, but that's not on our playlist. And by the way, you sound great over the phone. Anyway, if you give us your request, we'll be glad to play it for you, babe. So let's hear it.
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The killer. 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
1: 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I am the dog.
0: That's Stoked. Little Whelans, Saturday, June 27th.
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history made. Your children's children's children will learn about me. I don't even post them on your socials, paper, and your TV. I'm here to stay. If you hate it, you should write to your local MP. Because your local MC writes constantly.

Yeah, it's the late Cathal Coughlan and Telefiche kicking things off for us today. You're very welcome along. This is 8radio.com with me, John Walsh, for the next 2 hours or so. Great music. Music on the way this hour from the likes of The Cure, from Jack White, from the Trash Can Sinatras, The Shins, Arcade Fire, The Stone Roses, and loads more. Here's Real Big Fish, Sell Out on 8 Radio.

Yeah, the year was 1983. The album was called Japanese Whispers. The band, of course, The Cure. And that one is The Walk. The Cure are coming, The Cure in Marley Park in a couple of weeks' time. It's going to be deadly. They play 3-hour sets with 11 song encores. Majestic. Jack White, God and the Broken Ribs before that, and Real Big Fish and Sellout kicking off that set of three. Next up, it's a Glasgow love-in. It's Trash Can Sinatra's and Tracy Ann Campbell, her being the lead vocalist with Camera Obscura, also from Glasgow. Hence the Glasgow love-in. This is Bad Husband on 8 Radio.

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Friends, simple song. Before that, we heard Cigarettes After Sex. The current one from them is called Twizzler, and the Trash Can Sinatras and Tracy Ann Campbell with Bad Husband Way Back When. Next up, this is Stone Temple Pilots and their breakthrough single, if memory serves me right. 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

That's new from Joanna Samuel. She was born in New York. She lives in LA. That features Tyler Ball Game. It's called Circles. Before that, Arcade Fire, No Cars Gone, Stolen Temple Pilots, and Plush. Next up, the Stone Roses. What the World Is Waiting For, and they surely were.

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One of the most underrated British bands of the last 20 years, that is the Maccabees and Pelican. Before that, we heard Cable Boy, the current one from them, called Drought, and way, way, way, way, way back when, the Stone Roses, What the World is Waiting For. Now, taking us to the top of the hour, the late, great Carl Wallinger and World Party, Is It Like Today?

Welcome to the second hour. Glad that you could make it. Kicking it off for us, it's Arlo Parks and Beams. I really like that track. Coming up this hour, music from Power of Dreams, from editors Regina Spektor, Kevin Morby, Snow Patrol, and loads more. And next up, though, Ida Maria. Oh, my God.

Oh, Lordy, that takes me back to the Phantom days. Hadn't heard that one in a long time. Snog and Caroline. Before that, Power of Dreams. They're still around. That one's called Do It. The Walker Brothers. What have we got next? Few editors. This is Blood. This is 8 Radio.

that is on the radio by the supremely talented Regina Spektor. That is from 2006 from her album Begin to Hope. And true story, I once had an email conversation of sorts with Regina Spektor way back when, in the early days of the internet. I remember there used to be a website called CD Baby, and you could go on and listen to stuff and kind of buy what you liked, and it was a nice place to check out new music. And often you were buying from

who I tried to put her in touch with. But there you go. That was back in the days when I used to have a Hotmail account, which I don't have anymore, so I can't find it. But there you go. Yeah, me and Regina were once with pen pals, email pals, email mates. I don't know. Anyway, that was her. Before that, Lauren O'Dare and No Outline and Editors with Blood. Here's Yazoo, Nobody's Diary.

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You know, the more I hear that, the more I love it. And actually, the more I hear that album, the more I love it. It's Kevin Morby. The album is called Little Wide Open. That is called Die a Young. Before that, Cat Dowling, the great Cat Dowling from Alpha States, and Somebody Else, and Yazoo, and Nobody's Diary, kicking off that set of three. It's John Walsh here with you on 8 Radio. Got about just under half an hour left. I'm going to cram in as many good tunes as we can. We're going back to 1996 now. This is the Butthole Surfers. Pepper.

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Some will die in hot pursuit while sifting through my ashes. Some will fall in love with life and drink it from a fountain that is pouring like an avalanche coming down the mountain.

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I love it. Young guys with guitars and wielding them like they know what to do with them. It's Freako from Chicago. That's still around from their second album, Something Worth Waiting For, and it certainly was. Before that, Snow Patrol, their debut single, Starfighter Pilot, from the album Songs for Polar Bears, and Butthole Surfers with Pepper from 1996. Next up, something brand new, Man, Woman, Chainsaw. They're coming to town. They're playing in Whelan's Wexford Street in September. I think it's the 20th, it's a Sunday night. This is called Goddamn Lizard Man.

delighted to have her back. It's Julia Jacklin. She's a new album on the way called The Gem, out in September on the 4AD label. That one is called Get Away From Me, I Think I'll Love You Soon. And she's coming to town next February in the National Stadium, and also a solo performance and signing on the 28th of June at Spin Dizzy Records in Dublin. Woo! Who? She is brilliant live. Seen her a couple of times. Right, just about time for me to say goodbye. Thank you for listening. I've been John Walsh. This is and continues to be 8 Radio. Going to leave you with Ryan Adams. New York, New York.

nice lively start to the Indie Lunch this Thursday on 8radio.com. How's everybody doing? John Loftus with you for the next hour. And that was Rival Schools and Used for Glue. And thanks as always to John Walsh, who kicked off 8 Radio Daytime, as he does every Thursday here on your favourite radio station. But we love our indie goodness here on 8radio.com. And we have At the Indie Disco for you now from the Divine Comedy. We go.

Some cracking Irish music for you in that little selection. We started off with The Divine Comedy and At the Indie Disco. We then had The Sentimental Tourists, which is a new group which features Paul Page, formerly of Whipping Boy, and Dave Long, formerly of Into Paradise. And we played you When the Moment Comes. Make sure to check out their album. It is class. So it is. And we also had a lady who has featured in an Irish band for a number of years, but left at some stage. It was Charlotte Hatherley. And we played you Bastardo from her. And actually, that Sentimental Tourist album has featured on The Departure Lounge with Anne-Marie Walsh, which you can listen to every Sunday night from 6 to 9. 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And we've also talked about it on the Golden Plaque podcast. So we have, which you can listen to here on 8radio.com every Monday night from 11 o'clock. 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
1: I am the dog king, back from the sea. 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
0: That's Stoat, Little Whelans, Saturday, June 27th.

Always good to have Death Cab for Cutie back, and that is Pep Talk, which comes from their brand new album just released, I Built You a Tower. I think they're coming this way as well in the next few months or so. We also had the Mountain Goats with a track which is my favourite title of a song so far this year. Charlie Sheen Reaches Out to the Feds. That's fucking great stuff all together, some of this. And of course, we have our own show here of Sunday night from 9 o'clock, the 8-song shuffle. And I think bizarre song titles might be a good theme for Ruth and Simon for that, so I might make that suggestion. So that definitely would be up there for that. So it would. But it is 80s triple play time now, and this is from They Might Be Giants, Istanbul, Not Constantinople.

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anthem there, bring our 80s triple play to a close. Enjoy the silence from Depeche Mode. We also had Elvis Costello and the Attractions and High Fidelity, and of course he'll be rocking up to the Ivy Gardens in just about 2 weeks time. I think it is 5th of July anyway is the date. That will be a cracking gig, so it will be, because it's on the future, not the past. Anyway, you can get your suggestions in for the 80s triple play here for Thursday via the socials at 8 Radio Ireland on Twitter, Instagram, Blue Sky and Facebook. We'd be delighted to hear from you, so we would. And of course, that is the best way to keep up to date on all that's happening on your favourite radio station. We've got some tunage from Granddaddy now. This is Way We Won't.

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Classy, classy tunage there from Japanese Breakfast. That is Paprika. We also had The Crockett's and 1939 Returning, and Bess Atwell and All You Can Do. And that is nearly it for the Indie Lunch for this week. Well, not for this week, because there'll be more Indie Lunch tomorrow, because it's Friday. It's not the end of the week yet. Totally losing the run of myself, so maybe it's the good weather that we had this week. The sun got to my head. Anyway, it is the end of the Indie Lunch for today, but don't you dare go anywhere. Mr. Derek Byrne has a whole pile of great, great tunes for you for the afternoon, so stick with us for that. Make sure you're also tuning in for Click Clack with Dudley from 8, and The Clampdown, of course, with Paul from 10 tonight. I'll be back Saturday morning for Sounds from a Green World, a whole pile of great Irish music from 8 o'clock. Hopefully you can join me for that. But I'm going to leave you in the company of Holy Ghost. And we started off the show with the Indie Disco. I'm going to start off with, or sorry, we're going to finish off with Dumb Disco Ideas. So from me, John Offson, till the next time, folks. Mind yourselves out there. Take care. Good luck. And keep it tuned to aradio.com.

House of Love. That is Christine. That is a wonderful, wonderful track. You are listening to 8radio.com, playing the music we like. Derek Byrne with you this afternoon. Going to keep it really, really good. Loads of music from Death Cab for Cutie, The National. We've Poser. We've a bit of The Editors. Right now, though, here is Lime Garden, Always Talking About You.

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That is Wonderful World, Beautiful People, right here on 8radio.com. Before that, TV on the Radio and Golden Age. Very exciting. Death Cab for Cutie's new album came out last week. I have been listening to it on repeat, but the lead single is Riptides. Here it is.

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Elvis Costello, the attractions, that is Oliver's Army. I was teaching my son the other day how to use my record player. I think he's old enough. He's a responsible kid. And he was in my office. He was playing away with a few records. And he came back out to me to say that he just put on a new guy that he just found. And I said, who's that? And he said, Tang. And I was like, Tang? Who is Tang? And I walked into my office. He was playing the Wu-Tang.

music from back. That is Ride Lonesome right here on 8radio.com. Hope you're enjoying the afternoon. We have music on its way in the second half of the show from Father John Misty. We're going to kick straight into that. But we're going to keep it nice and loud to close off this hour. This is Daft Punk's

0: club nights at Whelan's of Wexford Street. Kick off your week upstairs with the Silent Disco, Monday to Thursday nights. 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

That is beautiful stuff from Driven Snow. 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Right here on 8radio.com. Derek Byrne here this afternoon. Hope you're keeping well. We are right smack bang in festival and outdoor music season. Forbidden Fruit is over. The St. Anne's Park series is on. You may have been slightly damp and delirious listening to David Byrne earlier this week. You might have been completely delirious and sweaty dancing to CMAT before that. Some amazing gigs. Funny trivia question. What is the connection now between CMAT and David Byrne? And surprisingly, it is the singer Olivia Rodrigo. She covered CMAT on the Live Lounge, surprisingly for CMAT, last week. And of course, David Byrne has covered Driver's License and performed with Olivia. So let's go back to back with CMAT and David Byrne, shall we? The song that first hooked me into CMAT, I Really Don't Care About You.

0: 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'Cause you said forever, now I drive alone past your street.
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Before that, music from Brand Van 3000. Pure definition of a one-hit wonder. What a song, though. Right now, let's go into Sufjan Stevens. Come on, feel the Illinois.

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That is brand new music from Gorillaz, Delirium, featuring some old archival clips from Mark E. Smith. Wonderful stuff. I saw a very strange beef that I never was aware of. It was the Black Keys talking about their kind of weird beef with the White Stripes. Never knew it happened. Anyway, it's all resolved. Here is a bit of music from the Black Keys. Lonely Boy.

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Sebastian, the blues are still blue. Before that, bit of music from Weezer, and that kind of wraps up the show for today. Hope you've had a great afternoon. I've been Derek Byrne. I will talk to you soon. Have a great week. We'll close off with music from Burglar. This is Star Cross, brand new stuff from them. Enjoy. Stay.

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0: That's Stoat, Little Whelans, Saturday, June 27th.
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1: 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I am the dog.
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0: coming to Little Whelan's on Saturday, June 27th. €10 in, tickets available from whelanslive.com. 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

0: house is not a home. It's a dream.
1: Oh, it really is such a great, great LP. This is the new one from Kim Gordon. The album is called Play Me. It's on Matador, and that one was called Subcon. Good evening. You listen to Click Clack on 80 Radio. I'm Dudley. I'm here for the next 2 hours, if I don't melt like you. Up next from Stockholm, from an LP called Memory Be a Blade by Waterbaby, this is the title track.

0: absence of berries. An absence of berries. An absence of berries.
1: Indeed, I think edging in for LP of the year for me so far easily, this is Hen Ogled, the LP that's basically Richard Dawson and Pals. It's an album called Discombobulated on Weird World Records, and that one was called End of the Rhythm. Before that, from Stockholm, it was Water Baby and a tune called Memory Be a Blade. Back in 1973, for a source of creative inspiration, the Beach Boys decided to take themselves off to Amsterdam to make an LP, and it proved to be an extremely costly affair, because they didn't just go and find a studio, they went and found a barn that they liked the looks of, and then spent a fortune disassembling their studio back in LA, getting it shipped over to Amsterdam to start recording, and then just recording just the actual basic tracks, and had to go back to Los Angeles to finish the entire thing. So a ridiculous enterprise, but a great record. The album is called Holland, it's on Brother Records, and from it, this is a tune called The Traitor.
2: Hi.

was lucky enough to get to see these guys at their prime back in 99 when they played in the Bowery Ballroom in New York. They were supporting a band called the Golden Showers, and all I would say about the Golden Showers is that they came on, one of their fans was very excited to see them, gave them a copy of their record, and the singer proceeded to shove it up his bum, and that was the highlight of their show. But thankfully Governor before that were absolutely amazing. This is from an LP called The Hunt that came out in 1996 on Merge Records, and that one was called Break a Promise. Before that, The Beach Boys from 1973 and a tune called Traitor. 2 years before The Beach Boys did that, James Brown did this.

Let me see where you're coming from. Stand up, baby. Let me see where you're coming from. Stand up, baby. Let me see where you're coming from. Stand up, baby. Let me see. Hey, hit me.

one of the first videos we made that I've seen by a generative AI, which boo, but it's a great tune. This is Corner Shop, a new single from them. Well, it came out last year. A tune called Amsterdam Via Rotterdam featuring Eden Gray. You can get that going to cornershop.bandcamp.com. Before that, James Wren, a tune called Hot Pants, You Got to Use What You Got to Get What She Wants, which came out on his own label People back in 1971 and went to number one. And it was the first record he made with the JBs before going on to sign for Polydor, I think it was. Up next, Fierce Shook from Tullamore are playing in McHugh's in Drogheda on the 6th of August, supporting a band called Goodbye Viking, along with a lot called Answer. This is from an EP they put out called Sons of Dis. This one is called Dick at the Gates.

Well-deserved claps indeed from 2019. This is Boris from Japan from an EP about it called Tears, which features a few cover versions. And that one is a cover version of a tune by D-Day, who I'll confess I never having heard of. But this is a song called Peaches. Before that, Fierce Shook from Tullamore, a tune called Dick at the Gates. And as I said, you can go see them play in the Watchtower in McHugh's and Drogheda on the 6th of August alongside Goodbye Viking and Answer. Up next, a bit of Spiritualized.

still very much breaks the heart to think we won't get to hear any new music from Mimi Parker. This is Low from the LP Ones and Sixes on Sub Pop Records, and that one was called Lies. Before that, Spiritualized from Ladies and Gentlemen, We Are Floating in Space, and that one's called I Think I'm in Love. Up next, also on Sub Pop, this is Hot Snakes.

top drawer homegrown funk from Dublin. This is a band called Soft on Crime. It's an album called Nas Matt. You can get it by going to softoncrime.bandcamp.com. The tune was called Billy before, sorry, London Billy. Before that, it was Hot Snakes from the LP Suicide Invoice on Sub Pop. And that one was called Who Died. Maria BC's current LP is called Marathon. It's on Sacred Bones. It's quite tremendous. From it, this is a tune called Miami.

0: performing live at Whelan's of Wexford Street. Shady Nasty plays the main venue on Friday, June 19th, while Connor Kinsella plays an upstairs show on the same night. The Forever 26 Festival is in the main venue on Saturday the 20th, and Matt Benson plays upstairs the same evening. Ailish McCarthy is in Little Whelan's on Sunday, June 21st, and Derek Mitchell plays the main venue on Monday, June 22nd. Freddie White plays the main venue on Wednesday, June 24th, and Culture Wars play the following night, Thursday, 25th. Meliton play the main venue on Friday, June 26th, and Stout play Little Whelan's on Saturday, June 27th. For full details and to book tickets, head to whelanslive.com or follow us on social.
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2: I turn to you. And I turn to you. I turn to you for five.

What? A racket, but the best type. From Dearborn, Michigan, this is a band called Prostitute, who put out this record themselves. Mute Records in London, Gotta Go, and thought it was tremendous and decided to re-release it for all us good people to get our hands on. The name of that tune was Body Meat. Before that, Maria BC from her Marathon LP, and that one was called Miami. Regular listeners to this program will know that I'm a big fan of a band from Chicago called Horse Girl, and I got stupidly excited about half an hour ago when I discovered that they were playing Dublin this very weekend at Forbidden Fruit, and I was on the verge of trying to sort of pick myself up on the floor and sort out tickets when I realised it's not the Horse Girl that me and you know and love, it's the other Horse Girl that everybody else knows and love, the one with two eyes in the name. That sort of shenanigans shouldn't be allowed for people that are easily duped like me, so don't go to Forbidden Fruit if you don't want to see the Horse Girl that you're about to hear now. From the LP Phonetics On and On, this is Horse Girl OG, What I Know, You're Shy.

Not content with releasing one LP in 2026, Converge are about to release another LP next week. It's going to be called Hum of Hurt. I'm not got my hands on any tunes from it yet, but I'm very excited to do so because the previous LP that tune there was from is amazing. The album's called Love Is Not Enough. It's on Epitaph, and that tune was called Force Meets Presence. Before that, Horse Girl from the LP Phonetics On and On, produced by Kate Lamont on Matador Records, and a tune called Well, I Know You're Shy. Up next, in 1926, this tune was written in 1956, a guy called Michael McIntyre, not the one you know, brought his daughters Patience and Prudence into a recording studio in Los Angeles and just ostensibly to record a demo disc, but the label who owned the studio thought that's amazing and released it, and it promptly became a huge smash. This is Patience and Prudence with Tonight You Belong to Me.

from one extreme to another. When Ginger from the Wild Hearts decided to take a break from being in the Wild Hearts, I wanted to do something different. He put together this project called Mutation, where he had guests from the likes of the Cardiacs and Mertzbau and Napalm Death, and that there, the best thing on it, a track featuring Marky Smith. The band is called Mutation, the album's called Error 500, and that tune was called Relentless Confliction. It's well worth getting onto YouTube and searching for that, because there's an amazing documentary where Marky Smith comes in to record his bits and pieces and pretty much terrifies the poor hapless studio engineer. For that, Patience and Prudence from 1956 in a tune called Tonight You Belong to Me. Up next, collaboration between Laura Marling and Mike Lindsay, goes under the name of Lump from an LP of the same name. This is a tune called Late to the Flight.

King Gizzard and the Lizard Wizard, who haven't put out a record in at least a year, which is absolutely unheard of for the band, because they can be good for up to 5 in any given year. So I do hope all is well, but I'm sure they're just working on some ridiculously ambitious project. This is from an LP called KG, which was paired with another LP called LW, King Gizzard, Lizard Wizard, which they put out on their own KG LW Records. The name of that tune was Automation. Before that, Lump from an LP of the same name, and that one was called Late to the Flight. A few years ago, Joyful Noise Records got in touch with Rob Crowe of bands like Thingy and Pinback and Heavy Vegetable, who sort of notoriously, there were rumours going on for years that he releases so much stuff that there were actually the guts of at least a dozen LPs he just never got to finish and put out, and they wanted to find out if this is true, and indeed it was, and they offered him to put out a box set, which was an extraordinary affair. It does have 9 LPs and a few 7-inches in it, and it features just absolutely a gazillion bands. This next one is one of the LPs. This is from one of his projects called Third Act Problems. The LP is called The Sun Setting Over the Argosy Bookstore. The tune is Preferably on Fire.

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And in Little Whelan's Classic Karaoke, Thursday to Saturday nights, take the mic and own the stage. Three rooms, three nights, one iconic venue. For full details, head to whelanslive.com or follow us on social.

more Australians on the show. A band that I'm entirely naive of, which is folly because they seem to be working on their fifth LP. They are called Party Dozen. They're from Sydney. They have signed to City Slang Records. And this new single from them is called Special Union. I especially like that it says here, you have the right to remain stupid. Fair enough. And for that third act, Problems, one of Rob Crow's many, many projects, an LP called The Sun Setting Over the Argosy Bookstore. Tune called Preferably on Fire. As I said, it's part of this mammoth box set that Joyful Noise Records put out, but they did release all the LPs individually as well. Aldous Harding is playing in Dublin in Vicar Street next Friday on the 5th of June. From the current LP, this is a tune, If Lady Does It.

from the first of three really great LPs they gave to us back in the mid-90s. This is a band from Scotland called Long Fin Killy. This is the first LP, Houdini, onto Pure Ashinko Hollywood Gem. They were also another band that, like The Mutation, did an amazing collaboration with Mark E. Smith. Before that, Aldous Harding from the current LP, Trained on the Island of Jingle, If Lady Does It. And if you hurry, there may still be a few tickets left to go see her in Vicar Street next Friday. Up next in 1977, David Bowie wrote this for Iggy Pop.

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PJ Harvey with her most recent LP and the first that she's done since newly signing to Partisan Records. This is the album Eye Inside the Old Year, Dying on a Tune, called August. Before the Iggy Pop from the Lust for Life LP, produced by and written by David Bowie, that song, a song called Some Weird Sin, that I didn't realise Iggy Pop actually doesn't like the singing on it, which maybe I shouldn't have played it, but I think I'd get away with it at this stage. Up next, Discovery. This is a band started by Rostam Batmanghili of Vampire Weekend back in 2009. They've only did one LP to date, I guess. This tune features Angel Derridurian. This one is called I Wanna Be Your Boyfriend.

R8 Radio. This is Yua Nailgun, spelled Y-H-W-H, from the LP from last year, 45 pounds, which you call Iron Feet. They just played a show in New York that was sort of remarkable for being nothing but new material, and then it turns out it was pretty much a showcase. For the next day, they announced that they were signing to 4AD Records, so I guess there's a new LP for them on the way. Before that, Discovery from an LP just called LP from 2009, the only album by them to date, featuring Angel Derridurian, who also makes records with the Dirty Projectors on vocals, a tune called I Wanna Be Your Boyfriend. Up next from his LP, Yekida, this is Bill Ryder-Jones.

Memory's getting very unreliable, but I think it was the year before last that Bill Ryder-Jones did his show, his double headlining show with Griffries in Vicar Street, and it was an amazing evening. This is from the current LP, Yeke Da, on Domino Records, and that one was called I Hold Something in My Hand. Right, that's your lot. This has been Click Like on Radio. I have been Dudley. I'm at Toddloff for yet another week. I shall leave you in the safe hands of the Flaming Lips, who are playing in the Big Top in Galway on the 16th of July. I'm going to bring my son along for one of his first ever shows. This is from the LP, The Soft Bullet, and this one is called The Gash. Goodbye. Hope we see you again next week.

0: 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Coming to Little Whelan's on Saturday, June 27th. €10 in. 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
1: I am the dog king back from the sea. I am the dog king higher than me. I am the dog.
0: That's stoked. Little Whelan's, Saturday, June 27th.
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Tom Swade kicking off the clampdown this evening. That tune is called Emotionally Unavailable. Hello, how are you doing? I hope you had a terrific weekend. I hope you're having a fabulous start to your week. My name is Paul Linsky. You're listening to the clampdown. 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I have loads coming up on the show this evening. Some great new tracks, and sprinkled in there, I've got two hip-hop doubles, a fresh one, two brand new tracks around the midway point, and then a throwback old school hip-hop double, which will round off things a little later on. 083-8888-888 is the text or WhatsApp number if you'd like to get in touch at 8 Radio World across all social, as always. And up next, very excited to see the return of Interpol. This is their brand new track, See Out Loud.

Cribs, Never the Same. That was new earlier on this year. Not so new now. Before that, we had The Growlers with Problems Tree. I've got a fresh hip-hop double coming up in a little few. But up next, I've got another new track I want to play this week. This is from Jack White. His new tune, Dollar Bill. 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

Young Fathers with Shame. Before that, we had Genesis Owusu with Death Cult Zombie, his take on the current culture war, I suppose you can call it, happening around the world. 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It is Paul Linsky with you. It is Monday night. It's June. We're not quite there yet, heat-wise, but we're getting there. I have a fresh hip-hop double up next. This is two brand new tracks. The first one comes from Mike D of Beastie Boys fame. He has released a new tune called What We Got. This came out a couple of weeks ago, but with other hip-hop tunes being released as well, I decided to put this one to the side. But this week, he's getting a play. And then the second track is going to be from Open Mike Eagle. He's got a new tune with Kenny Siegel. It's called Unfinished Concrete. This is your fresh hip-hop double for this week.

radio. Your fresh hip-hop double for this week, that was... I nearly said the throwback hip-hop double there. That was Open Mike Eagle and Kenny Siegel with Unfinished Concrete. Mike D, what we got just before that. Speaking of throwback hip-hop double, I've got one of them to round off the show in a short few. So we're into the second half. Time is flying by. 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Paul Linsky with you on this Monday night with the Clam.

Like that last week, Weezer back with a good track, which I'm excited about. That is featuring Wednesday, and the tune is called We Might As Well Be Strangers. Before that, we had an older Idols track called Mercedes Marxist. 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It is Paul Linsky with you. We do have a throwback hip hop double on the way, and then after that, Ruth Kennington is in here. Playing lots of great tunes in the hot seat, so don't go anywhere. Up next, I've got a tune. It's the third single Vince Staples released from his album Crybaby. I don't think I played it on the show just yet. This one is called...

Yeah, with Cheated Hearts. And that is pretty much it for me on the Clampdown this week. Thanks a million for tuning in. I'll be back on Wednesday with a afternoon show, keeping you company, just in case you want to tune in. You're in work, you're doing whatever, and you might want to hear some tunes in the background. That's where I'll be on Wednesday from 2 to 4. Coming up after me is Ruth Kennington. Make sure you don't go anywhere for that. She is going to be in the hot seat, and it's just time for my throwback hip-hop double. But first, I just want to talk about 8radio.com. 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I've got my throwback hip hop double now. The first track, or the second track, comes from Run the Jewels. They released their self-titled debut album on June 26th, 2013. I'm going to play Banana Clip from this one, just for a change. Don't think I've ever played it. And I remember buying this album. I remember like it was yesterday. I was in Canada, and I can't remember the name of the record store, but it was fantastic. Don't know why I threw that in there. That has nothing to do with this tune, but that is their first album, the collab between Killer Mike and LP. The first from Eric B and Rakim. They released their fourth and final studio album, Don't Sweat the Technique, on June 23rd, 1992. A previous listener there, John, sent in a couple of recommendations. So I'm going to play one of them from this album. This is Juice, which better known as Know the Ledge. And this is your throwback hip hop double for this week. Have a fabulous rest of your day, rest of your week. Good luck.

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wine and old 45s, a rifle in the corner that her grandfather left her when he died. Said no surprise, I've had to use it quite a few times. 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